0: Rádió 1. 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
3: 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You're rubbing your dirt on everyone's curd. You know how to be a

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I'm sorry, a sex tape. You only get one take. 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Bullying anxiety in 3, 2, 1.

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1: Hey, what's up? This is Sam Feld. You're listening to The World Is Mine.

0: number you have dialed is not available at present. Please leave your message after the beep.
1: Hey, it's me. I know we haven't spoken in a while, but I still think about you a lot. Do you think about me? Anyways, I just wanted to let you know that I miss you.

the way you understand me, the way you move, the way you just whisper me, the way you touch, the way you used to kiss me. I want you just